Heavenly Father, I want to thank you for what you've done for me. In my life, I try so hard to be faithful, and I am faithful to you. And my soul, just running away to you. And I want you to grab my hand and hold me.

you're feeling so low. I'm just a nobody trying to tell everybody about somebody who could save anybody. I remember what my grandma said, give us our daily bread. It's in my heart and my head.

0: Songs and Words of Redemption, presented by David Morby.
1: Hello and welcome to the programme. I do hope you're keeping well out there in Radioland. Just 6 months ago, I presented a look at the music of Keith Green, an American artist from the late 70s and early 80s. Now, unfortunately, there wasn't enough time to play a fair selection of his songs back then. But in this edition of the programme, I hope to put that to rights. Now, just to remind you of exactly who Keith Green was, this is a clip of his best-known song.
2: I found it hard to believe someone like you cared for me. You put this love in my heart.
1: You put this love in my heart. Perhaps the most well-known song by Keith Green. In my previous look at his music, I was confined to using a single album, which to my mind didn't quite give a full representative look at his songs and music. For today's edition, I managed to procure for us tracks from the other albums by Keith that weren't available to me earlier. Now, he was born in 1952 in New York and moved a year later out west with his parents. Keith was with us, though, only for 30 years. After his rebellious teenage years, Keith met his wife-to-be, Melody, another musician and seeker. And at the age of 19, they walked down the aisle together. Earlier, in 1974, Keith had given his life to Jesus Christ. Here's the title track of his fourth studio album, So You Want to Go Back to Egypt. The song shows us the plight faced by the Israelites while in the desert and compares their fate to many people today.

The title track from So You Wanna Go Back to Egypt. I'm not sure with all those animals around me, but Keith Green began playing musical instruments when he started strumming a ukulele at the age of 5, a very simple instrument indeed. But it was 14 years later before he answered Christ's call, and then, as a Christian, he accepted our Lord's command to go into the world and evangelize. Next, we have on our program our Bible reading. It comes from Romans chapter 5, from verses 1 to 11. Now that we have been put right with God through faith, we have peace with God through our Lord Jesus Christ. He has brought us by faith into this experience of God's grace in which we now live. And so we boast of the hope we have of sharing God's glory. We boast of our troubles because we know that trouble produces endurance. Endurance brings God's approval, and His approval creates hope. This hope does not disappoint us, for God has poured out His love into our hearts by means of the Holy Spirit, who is God's gift to us. For when we were still helpless, Christ died for the wicked at the time that God chose. It is a difficult thing for someone to die for a righteous person. It may be that someone might dare to die for a good person. But God has shown how much He loves us. It is while we were still sinners that Christ died for us. By His blood we are now put right with God. How much more then will be saved by Him from God's anger? We were God's enemies, but He made us His friends through the death of His Son. Now that we are God's friends, how much more will we be saved by Christ's life? But that is not all. We rejoice because of what God has done through our Lord Jesus Christ, who now has made us God's friends. Romans chapter 5, verses 1 to 11 from the Good News Translation. You're listening to Songs and Words of Redemption. Coming up to presumably hitherto lost outtake versions of the songs Lies and If You Love the Lord. Lies can be found on Keith Green's album So You Want to Go Back to Egypt. Now, Keith was assisted on this album by many others. It's a very long list, including Matthew Ward from the second chapter of Acts and even Bob Dylan, who was a close friend of Keith's. Let's kick off with Lies, and I'm following that with If You Love the Lord.

If You Love the Lord from Keith Green, and before that the track Lies, and you're listening to Songs and Words of Redemption, coming to you on a late Wednesday evening on Radio Day across Finland or via a podcast at dayplus.f. That's dayplus.f. Now, the song we heard, that we heard actually, were takes from Keith Green that appeared on a promotional album distributed in Britain 4 years after he died in a tragic air crash, and some years after the actual albums containing these songs were released. Well, this same promotional album also contains the next two songs. The first is Thank You, Jesus, and that's followed by Run to the End of the Highway. Both are from the album Jesus Commands Us to Go, his final official posthumous release, published in 1984. And it was one of these three albums released after his untimely death just 2 years earlier.

Keith Green and Run to the End of the Highway. In 1979, after ending his contract with Sparrow Record, Keith Green refused to charge money for either concerts or albums. Keith and his wife Melody reloaned their home to privately finance the album So You Wanna Go Back to Egypt. By May 1982, Green had sold just over 200,000 copies of this album, often for a few dollars each, some of which were free of charge. Subsequent albums included The Keith Green Collection and Jesus Command Us to Go, from which we just heard two songs. In the music business, Keith was labelled an outlaw for his unorthodox methods, but he believed he needed to listen to God and practiced what he preached. He felt he could not charge $9 for a record when the gospel and salvation were free. And I think that's a great message for a lot of today's Christian, contemporary Christian music artists, don't you? And this is Songs and Words of Redemption from Radio Day across Finland on a late Wednesday evening or via our podcast service at Day Plus. That is Day, D-E-I, plus dot F-I. D-E-I, Day, plus dot F-I. And there you can select as many as, I think, 50 or so episodes of this program. This is currently episode 68. And that's just about all the time I can, I think, squeeze in anything for today. We've just got a few minutes left. And just a little reminder of who we've been listening to, yes?

Yes, one of the greats from the early days of contemporary Christian music. Yep, I hope I've filled the gap from my earlier show where I managed to squeeze Gems in by Keith Green, a very unique Christian artist. Sadly, his ministry only lasted for a short period of 5 years. Do check out his career. His music is unique, and his attitude towards the business of contemporary Christian music gets 10 out of 10 from me. Well, hopefully you enjoyed this edition of the show. This season ends next week, and after that, Songs and Words takes a month's holiday. During that time, Radio Day will present some of my better efforts. Are there any? So do tune in, please. But playing out, we're going to have the track Where There's Love from the album Jesus Commands Us to Go. Jesus does command us to go and spread the good news to the world. That's what this program is all about. We are saved through our Redeemer, Christ Jesus, who paid for our sins on the cross at Calgary. He conquered death, rose again, and offers us everlasting life by trusting in him. My thanks go out in this edition to two friends and listeners in Britain who provided the missing compilation album from Keith Green, given to music journalists several years after Keith Green left us. This is David Morby wishing you well. May our Lord be with you till we meet again next week. Playing us out, our featured artist, Keith Green, and Where There's Love.